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4: 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South Africa. Also, Lucy Mouse, Welling is unable to find English. 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
7: 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We urge the public to please follow.
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0: Zex Martin Sky Wonder and Junior SA. 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

0: Sound, Zeiss Mantuni, Sky Wonder. 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Spanish clean, into a coy clean, but who did? Even Guma Metro FM Music Awards, the Guyana Gaga de Utarexa Panagum Tulo. Yo, Gum Music, Paje, Alti, responsible in this shy, okay, Statulo, Yabatanzisa, Ida Bam Shope, Ida Bum Tabo Sendi, Abagiti, Jalo and Jalo, Abanda Bafana Nabo Zex, Bantuin, the likes of Zex, Bantuini, O Ino Papa, O TJ Melon, Black Coffee. 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

0: 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You man, assemble to say right. So I'm going to go to 20. 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
3: 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You see, somebody said it is important for the existence of the Democratic Alliance in South Africa. 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
4: 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We urge the public to please follow official...
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0: 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No yams, who calls the FM at top 20. 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

0: on a smarty. 3 weeks to close the FM at top 20. Number 16 this week. 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Ezothando, number 14. Hurricane Wisdom, Living It Up. Number 13 last week, number 14. 3 weeks to close the FM at top 20. How is Inja Matot? Kanye West, Travis Scott, Father, number 12. Umchelan, Umchelangan. Number 11, Mark Zuckerberg, Mules Vin K, Scott Mapuma. Skating go 2 o'clock. Second of some yama bokumalo. I don't know. Second, I have a little because the family party. I'm going to share this data. Was a one and one. Was
1: 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She's a male footy as Tati Tangoti.
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3: Our work here matters so much because the DA's job in KZN. It's not merely to be a strong opposition party.
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6: Our last day at work it was 30 April, so since we are not working masipala cut our jobs, we don't have any income because even as we are parents and no one who's helping us to support our kids.
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Yo. 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Number 10 last week, number 11, 14 weeks ago Cozy FM Top 20. 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So, enza show ukuthi uhamba-ke, khomphe ithikithi, wazi ukuthi uyothole lakho ithikithi. 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

0: Mhlawumbe utshele ukuthi yona ngomalezo bo number 1 ukhozi ya FM top 20 hleli ku number 9 this week. It's LMA last week number 10 100 06,024,37 mawukuthi ngokwakho uyayazi ingoma ezoba number 1 kuleli sonto 19 after 2 final hour ukhozi ya FM top 20 mhlakabani mhlaka 9 May 2026
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0: 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Coming up with my fresh better say KZN inkulu ke le number 8 last week, number 7 same deep umfana weshela buyile umfana othi thandaza kuyona yonke into oyenzayo, kubalekile ukuthi ubeke inkosi phambili, ube unkulunkulu wakho phambili kuze into zakho zihlangane. 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
0: Prayer for the nation. 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
1: Sama, you better put out the bottom. 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Ariel Balam. 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Nakus Shavela, you're getting right, Jay.
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0: 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Okay, Nasty Nev, no DJ Claude, but hung up. We'll start this back with me, DJ Power, with Deep House, Okozini FM.

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0: Kokozi in FM, Afro House, Afro Tech, we make some fun. 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
10: Nowadays, hug a drama with my baby mama. 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Making sure my daughters eat now cause I'm a father. While you in the club buying a pack of Savannahs. Main, show me respect and you get it back. The big events, I'm the reason why it's fully packed. 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I'm trying to duck these chickens, they asking for pictures. 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We global, matter of fact, we spitting the facts. Red breed, KZN rap, we leading the pack. Ooh. Let's go.
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0: 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Yeah yeah yeah yeah.
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5: Yeah, nginosile Steel Mike.
0: Yeah.
4: Ash.
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0: Yeah.
4: Ashu.
5: Ngibe no Ricotello.
0: Yeah.
4: Ash.
5: Ngibe no Bill Wizzy.
0: Yeah.
5: Ngibe no Somlunga.
0: Yeah.
5: Ngibe no Syllable.
0: Yeah.
5: Ngibe ne Boom Bap Warehouse.
0: Yeah.
5: Ngibe no MTU. Ngibe no Aeon.
0: Yeah.
5: Ngibe no Clarity. Hey bafuthi bani ganyiwa. Ayo. Excuse the language.
4: Ganyiwa
5: sasa percent.
0: Ganyiwa
5: percent success.
0: Okay, namhlanje uzibathele ubani namhlanje?
5: Eh namhlanje ngiphethe uRick intwana yami nje encane le ekoda ize ngenye indlela.
0: Yeah.
5: Ize ngenye indlela le ntwana. Ifana is very young but already is making ama moves athanda ukuba strong. Obviously under a watch yabo OP Magic no Paula.
0: Yeah.
5: No Dust producer low Dust nabanye abafethu nje. So look out for him, it's going to be a problem.
0: Uzokwenza
5: kakhulu. Ingoma yakhe futhi is go and get it. I think it's everywhere right now. Wonke ama social platforms yabo ama DSPs for that matter.
4: Last week we looked at sent.
5: Yes, bengiyini.
4: Kodwa bekubalekile, ngiyacabanga bekubalekile uyobuka iphethini ukuthi khamba kanjani.
5: Yes, yes.
4: And then mhlambe indlela okuhamba ngakhona nje yonke into singazungena deep deep wawujabulile noma mhlambe khona lo ubona khona ukuthi hayi mhlambe singalungisa nje 1 or 2.
5: Wesibonga ngiqamba manga bafu. 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
0: Yeah.
5: But there's always a room for improvement yabo.
0: Yeah,
5: but ke angizojaha kakhulu lapha ku improve na siqale sinqoma into enhle yabo.
4: Yeah.
5: I think
4: yeah.
5: I game is alive again in KZN.
0: Yeah yeah yeah.
5: Le yanto is unifying ngamajita egcineni kosuku is not even about money yabo.
0: Yeah, yeah.
5: And ngithandile lento ekade nikhuluma manje nina ngaye ikhuluma sakudlala. I would love for you guys ukuthi nehle sibonga lapho yabo.
0: Yeah.
5: Nizoba ingcenye yeah. leshandisi yabo. Ngoba even laba abanama complaints cause ama complaints agcina yona into enhle mfethu uyabo. So mhlambe if you guys were to come down because bazokwazi abantu ukuthi aninama favorites, you guys are just judging based on into enibonayo uyabo. So nje mfethu inhle le yanto, it was a very nice game, a very tight one too. And again I would love to ukuthi ngwalo ama judges futhi ngiwakhulumele akulula mfethu ukujudge. 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
4: two. 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
0: So, okay. Yeah. Okay, so you're the busy lane, eh?
4: Yeah. I'm a guy, Vetsu. Yeah.
0: Okay.
4: Yo, check me out. Hey yo, come on.

0: round two.
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2: Okay, okay.
3: Now you put the house like Pele guy, guy, bam.
2: Feels me. La la la la. It's it. That's it. So pale out the lip beats.
3: No, no, no.
0: Excuse me, I'm a rapper.
2: Okay, that's it. Okay.

0: put me down. They can slow me down or put me down. I can't even get why. Yeah. They can slow me down or put me down. Man, you're one of my sins and jazz. Okay. They can slow me down or put me down. I'm back on it. Man, I'm number 10. Yeah, we're back at it. Yeah, this is a freestyle. From the top of the door. Man, I don't know what to say, but let's get it, let's go. La la la. Sasa seba tu muputi. 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Hey, la face.
1: Sama yo tu nyi papa.
2: Yeah, nyi papa.
3: Yo,
1: nice. Nice, nice, nice, nice, nice, nice, nice, nice, nice, nice, nice,
0: Fetu Ricotello _Nazi Fetu on Instagram, as well as on TikTok and on Facebook at Ricotello Fetu. And yeah, you already know it's the Wavy 8 Team Point Hustler, yes sir.
3: Danko. OB Magic on all social media platforms. Jongo Bishilo Fetu Ricotello, Wavy 8, go stream that song. It just dropped. 8 MCs killing it. Wave up the city. Shout out. Tumupu Tuxasa. Shout out.
4: Still on my beats. Now that we done bad. I'm going to really like it. Good time. Whether you dope with them beats.
5: Small Baba. Wave up the city. I'm telling Nuli. On blast, la. So Ntinta got the talent, my friend.
4: As Ntinta, my friend.
5: So Ntinta, my friend. It's a very big. You have a lot of MMS.
1: Yeah.
5: It's a very big platform. So I'm sama MCs out 80.
1: Oh, yeah. I'm going to record a single still. My MTU, OP Magic, Rico. Yeah.
4: Still like a band.
5: But it's cool. I'm going to go to school. So Ntinta got the small buff.
4: Cool. I'm going to go to school.
5: Yeah. My friend. So I'm going to go to for having us. Like, who cause is still the best.
4: Yes, impupa ibe ningi, it's as impupa. Impupa ibe ningi.
5: Let's go on a tip to say, let's start it. Let's tip up and rama.
1: It's a goal. Shamshamba out. Zela dele, Tim Matolo. 2135, Sagas Kosa Fab, number.
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0: 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Now that I'm here, these niggas are suffocating and I'm sorry, my God. I feel like I'm having my evening in heaven with angels. We're having some holy massage. Gorilla.
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0: Sakazo Koza Farm Kid X. I'm talking to Musi Beti 7 with number 2.0. We start to 10 o'clock. 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
1: sure.
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0: And it's to show you that I understand. 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
1: Sakazo Kuzo Fabi number 2.0 Tupac, dear mama. Kodwa kusasa Mother's Day. 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
1: 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Stack the paper high in a minute. When it comes to desire they say sky is the limit.
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4: 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It's God's Will by AKA featuring No. Who's featuring who? I think it's AKA featuring KO.
2: Who's who in the zoo?
0: Yeah. Okay.
2: Go that lapuji.
0: 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Yeah, nice.
2: Okay.
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6: 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God's will.
2: Okay.
7: 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That's my favorite song.
0: Yeah,
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0: It's Mkila futhi ku Red Jones obvious.
7: KO and God will yabaleka igama lika DJ. 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But this is God's will.
0: Okay.
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9: Ah Super 16 lo wase Whiteville Yelo lawa ma line ka Super Mega, isha RIP Super Mega. 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
0: Ah, bayisha right. DJ VG. VG, DJ VG le kumthakazi uKhosi FM. KO AKA. Leli vezu AKA God's Will. Igama lengoma man. Shout out. Yabona lo ekugcineni.

0: AO, aka God's Will. 25 minutes past that, so it's got Sakum Sakazo, Cozy FM, number 2.0.
1: Yeah, no, if you should like here, but to let okay, open.
0: Fana. Fana.
1: Hey, what was that time?
0: Hey!
1: When I used to do my hand, but man, I'm like, it's been a sad time, but I can't go move.
0: 2017 kwakuyinyaka futhi kwakuyinyaka.
1: I wonder if I out time better to DJ Vigilante.
0: DJ Vigilante, I think have a AI lapha na AR lapha Sony or yeah, ngathi uyiphatha of i recruiter lapha na kwi Sony or not Universal. 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Yeah. 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

0: 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Ay baba Otherwise, you guys come to like Breezy, go to work on socials, Facebook, TikTok, Instagram. You guys come to like Breezy, go to work on my socials. We said go to get la, mogu to get, I'm putting a number, put a book, 067-857-7237. 067-857-7237. Noma ke umthumelele ke i-email bookmacbreezy@gmail.com. 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
1: Hey, I
0: Okay, let's get it 411.
2: E411. Queen number 2.0.
0: Yes. Assume. Small. It's good.
1: Thank you, Jayami. Thank you, Jayami. Thank you, Fetus Bangene. Tuesday, Besila Panagui, Alpam Logica Pig Zulu, Umkulu, Emperor's Palace, East Rand, La Pangase Airport.
0: Okay.
1: Hey, Angbaz Wumna and Umjayana and Jayami. Yeah. Was a Guamunandi. Just breaking it down, the album Young and Fair to about 12 tracks. It's soulful. I born and you would see I untang with Lily's style sack. I born Afro soul, sort of. But the album would in Jim Tampunga, Kibelu N2, no more N3, depending what you are goopy. Would drive and Joey Mammy, low album, Larabo.
0: Oh, the album left and I listen on my keeper. 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
2: Yeah.
1: Jam, sasisibeka.
2: Okay, Tako Sbo F isikhathi 16 minutes past 11. So sikhatha ngomsakazo ukhoze FM asikene kwezintsha top 10.
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1: Never chase bread, chase the vision. Make your word when you see it, be the business. No cap, God am a witness. Success feel better, independent. 9-11 mid the valley, out of Linnet. Big Master P vibe, no limit. Falling hard on another hemisphere. Somebody tell them people Mr. Hem is here.
2: Whoa, whoa, whoa, whoa, whoa, whoa.
1: Mr. Hem is

0: 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Never chase bread, chase the vision. Make your word when you see it, be the business. No cap, God am a witness. Success feel better, independent. 9-11 at the Valley, out of Lenny. Big Master P vibe, no limit. 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Somebody tell them people Mr. Hem is here.
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0: Mr. Hem.

0: 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Make your word when you say it, be the business. No cap, God am a witness. Success feel better, independent. 9-11 at the Valley, Adeline it. Big Master P vibe, no limit. Falling hard on another hemisphere. Somebody tell them people Mr. Hem is here.
1: Whoa, whoa, whoa, whoa, whoa, whoa.
0: Mr. Hem is here.
1: Whoa, whoa, whoa, whoa, whoa, whoa.
0: Mr. Hem.
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1: 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Can I go up here? 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